1037 Chuck FM. From Queen to Quad City DJs, hop on the nostalgia train. No MARTA ticket required.

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7: I'm meteorologist Mark Thibodeau with the Weather Channel. Could turn out to be kind of a soggy weekend. Have some backup indoor plans. A few clouds into sunrise, a low of 70. Showers and thunderstorms become likely through the day Saturday. It's still going to be a hot day before we get the rain. 89 the high, heat indices to 97. Rain and some thunder likely Sunday with a high of 87.
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6: I'm meteorologist Mark Thibodeau with the Weather Channel. Could turn out to be kind of a soggy weekend. Have some backup indoor plans. A few clouds into sunrise, a low of 70. Showers and thunderstorms become likely through the day Saturday. Still going to be a hot day before we get the rain. 89 the high, heat into cease to 97. Rain and some thunder likely Sunday with a high of 87.
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8: I'm meteorologist Mark Thibodeau with the Weather Channel. Could turn out to be kind of a soggy weekend. Have some backup indoor plans. A few clouds into sunrise, a low of 70. Showers and thunderstorms become likely through the day Saturday. It's still going to be a hot day before we get the rain. 89 the high, heat indices to 97. Rain and some thunder likely Sunday with a high of 87.
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Yep, we play the Def Leppard, got your John Cougar Mellencamp. 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